Hey, River 93.7, Eddie Money. This is Kim hanging with you on the way. Ooh, the ban went into effect today. Talk about that coming up. Here is Styx on the River.

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0: 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That is Bruce Springsteen, Born to Run. This is Kim hanging with you. And yes, the ban on Canadian stuff going into effect today. So that's what? Booze, dairy stuff, motorcycles. And yes, if you're walking to the store, you're going, but that Canadian whiskey is still there. Well, of course it is. They've just jacked up the price because they're not going to be able to replace it. That's the whole thing. What we have in the country right now is what we're going to have for a minute as this trade, tariff thing plays out. Just FYI, in case you're wondering why the prices went up on something else. On the way, we've got Kim Carnes for you next year on The River, 93.7.
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0: on the River 93.7. This is Kim getting ready to wrap things up. Dave's back in tomorrow morning, 6 to 10. I shall see you past 3 from the Belgrade Liquor Studios. All right, before I'm out here, quick OMG fact for you. And, you know, I'll be around in a GIF. Like I've said that a million times. It actually has some basis in real. All right, a Jiffy? The term Jiffy is an actual unit of time in physics. It's equal to the time light takes to travel 1 centimeter. So it is very fast, which is hence why we ended up with the saying, a Jiffy. Real thing. On the way, I've got weather for you. Also, the Beatles next here on the River 93.7. Have a good one.
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2: The Dietary Supplement Health and Education Act, also called the DSHEA, is a federal law from 1994 that defines and regulates dietary supplements as a specific food category, but separate from conventional foods and drugs. The DSHEA looks at nutritional supplements as specific nutrients that supplement and enhance our daily diet. This law states that the FDA does not check the safety and efficacy of vitamins before they're sold, but monitors manufacturing practices, product labels, and safety after it's on the shelf. Action can then be taken against adulterated or misbranded items. An important part of this DSHEA law is also the structure function statement on the label. This means no statements can be made about diagnosing, treating, curing, or preventing any disease. 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
9: Here's your forecast from the Desert Mountain Broadcasting Information Center. partly cloudy skies tonight with lows around 46. Winds out of the south, 5 to 10 miles per hour. Mainly clear tomorrow. Highs level off around 69. Tomorrow night, lows level off around 40. Sunshine mixed with clouds at times and dry Thursday and Friday, mid-60s. Thursday, low 70s by Friday. I'm meteorologist Paul Trombley on Classic Hits 93.7 The River.
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0: 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I invite you to tune in every weekday morning from 6 to 10. 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
5: Here's your forecast from the Desert Mountain Broadcasting Information Center. Partly cloudy skies tonight with lows around 46. Winds out of the south, 5 to 10 miles per hour. Mainly clear tomorrow. Highs level off around 69. Tomorrow night, lows level off around 40. Sunshine mixed with clouds at times and dry Thursday and Friday, mid-60s. Thursday, low 70s by Friday. I'm meteorologist Paul Trombley on Classic Hits 93.7 The River.
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0: This is Dave Vischer. Every morning, I have the honor of hosting the morning show here on 93.7 The River. It originates from my studio here on the Yellowstone River, not far from Livingston. I guess you could say the river is a big part of my life. I'd love it if you join me every weekday morning for some fun and some laughs. Okay, I might be the only one laughing a lot of the time, but I do really hope you'll join me. It's the Dave Vischer Show on Bozeman's number one station for classic hits, 93.7 The River.
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1: Here's your forecast from the Desert Mountain Broadcasting Information Center. Lows level off around 46 tonight under partly cloudy skies, south winds 5 to 10 miles per hour. Mainly sunny skies tomorrow. High temperatures reach up to 69. Lows level off around 40 tomorrow night, partly cloudy skies. Partly cloudy skies Thursday with daytime highs approaching 65. 71 Friday. I'm meteorologist Paul Trombley on Classic Hits 93.7 The River.
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8: Here's your forecast from the Desert Mountain Broadcasting Information Center. Lows level off around 46 tonight under partly cloudy skies, south winds 5 to 10 miles per hour. Mainly sunny skies tomorrow. High temperatures reach up to 69. Lows level off around 40 tomorrow night. Partly cloudy skies. Partly cloudy skies Thursday with daytime highs approaching 65. 71 Friday. I'm meteorologist Paul Trombley on Classic Hits 93.7 The River.
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8: Here's your forecast from the Desert Mountain Broadcasting Information Center. Lows level off around 46 tonight under partly cloudy skies, south winds 5 to 10 miles per hour. Mainly sunny skies tomorrow. High temperatures reach up to 69. Lows level off around 40 tomorrow night, partly cloudy skies. Partly cloudy skies Thursday with daytime highs approaching 65. 71 Friday. I'm meteorologist Paul Trombley on Classic Hits 93.7 The River.
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9: Here's your forecast from the Desert Mountain Broadcasting Information Center. Lows level off around 46 tonight under partly cloudy skies, south winds 5 to 10 miles per hour. Mainly sunny skies tomorrow. High temperatures reach up to 69. Lows level off around 40 tomorrow night, partly cloudy skies. Partly cloudy skies Thursday with daytime highs approaching 65. 71 Friday. I'm meteorologist Paul Trombley on Classic Hits 93.7 The River.
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0: Hi there, this is Dave Vischer, and I host the morning show here on 93.7 The River. I invite you to tune in every weekday morning from 6 to 10. I started on the air here in Bozeman in 1984, which proves two things. Number one, I'm really old. And number two, I love what I do. It's truly my privilege to be a part of your mornings. I think we have a lot of fun here, and I hope you'll tune in and join me. 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
1: Here's your forecast from the Desert Mountain Broadcasting Information Center. Lows level off around 46 overnight under partly cloudy skies. Winds out of the south around 5 miles per hour. Mainly sunny skies Wednesday. Daytime highs approaching 69. Partly cloudy Wednesday night. Lows level off around 40. Sunshine mixed with clouds at times Thursday with daytime highs approaching 65. 71 Friday. I'm meteorologist Paul Trombley on Classic Hits 93.7 The River.
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0: This is Dave Vischer. Every morning, I have the honor of hosting the morning show here on 93.7 The River. It originates from my studio here on the Yellowstone River, not far from Livingston. I guess you could say the river is a big part of my life. I'd love it if you join me every weekday morning for some fun and some laughs. Okay, I might be the only one laughing a lot of the time, but I do really hope you'll join me. 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
2: Here's your forecast from the Desert Mountain Broadcasting Information Center. Lows level off around 46 overnight under partly cloudy skies. Winds out of the south around 5 miles per hour. Mainly sunny skies Wednesday. Daytime highs approaching 69. Partly cloudy Wednesday night. Lows level off around 40. Sunshine mixed with clouds at times Thursday with daytime highs approaching 65. 71 Friday. I'm meteorologist Paul Trombley on Classic Hits 93.7 The River.
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0: 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I guess you're just what I need. 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

0: 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I'm the morning guy here on 93.7 The River. 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
7: 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The DSHEA looks at nutritional supplements as specific nutrients that supplement and enhance our daily diet. This law states that the FDA does not check the safety and efficacy of vitamins before they're sold, but monitors manufacturing practices, product labels, and safety after it's on the shelf. Action can then be taken against adulterated or misbranded items. An important part of this DSHEA law is also the structure function statement on the label. This means no statements can be made about diagnosing, treating, curing, or preventing any disease. Rather, it can state that it supports cholesterol or bone health or heart function. 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
2: 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Yeah.

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9: Here's your forecast from the Desert Mountain Broadcasting Information Center. Lows level off around 46. Overnight, under clear skies, southerly winds 5 to 10 miles per hour. Ample sunshine expected again Wednesday. Daytime highs approaching 70. Mainly clear skies. Wednesday night, lows dip down to about 41. Sunshine mixed with clouds at times. Thursday, with highs around 67. 73 Friday. I'm meteorologist Paul Trombley on Classic Hits 93.7 The River.
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0: This is Dave Isher. Every morning, I have the honor of hosting the morning show here on 93.7 The River. It originates from my studio here on the Yellowstone River, not far from Livingston. I guess you could say the river is a big part of my life. I'd love it if you join me every weekday morning for some fun and some laughs. Okay, I might be the only one laughing a lot of the time, but I do really hope you'll join me. It's the Dave Isher Show on Bozeman's number one station for classic hits. 93.7 The River.
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9: Here's your forecast from the Desert Mountain Broadcasting Information Center. Clear skies overnight with lows around 46. Winds out of the south, 5 to 10 miles per hour. Daytime highs approaching 70 Wednesday. Ample sunshine expected. Lows around 41 Wednesday night, mainly clear. A mix of clouds and sun Thursday with daytime highs approaching 67. 73 Friday. I'm meteorologist Paul Trombley on Classic Hits 93.7 The River.
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11: Here's your forecast from the Desert Mountain Broadcasting Information Center. Clear skies overnight with lows around 46. Winds out of the south, 5 to 10 miles per hour. Daytime highs approaching 70 Wednesday. Ample sunshine expected. Lows around 41 Wednesday night, mainly clear. A mix of clouds and sun Thursday with daytime highs approaching 67. 73 Friday. I'm meteorologist Paul Trombley on Classic Hits 93.7 The River.
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0: 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I invite you to tune in every weekday morning from 6 to 10. 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
8: Ample sunshine expected today with highs around 70. Westerly winds 5 to 10 miles per hour. Lows dip down to about 41 tonight, mainly clear skies. Sunshine mixed with clouds at times tomorrow. Daytime highs approaching 67. Dry with temperatures above average Friday and Saturday and highs from the upper 60s to the low 70s.
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0: 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Vish and Big Hank, I hope you're well. It's Wednesday, the last day of September. How about that? And coming up on today's show, you notice me getting right down to business. I don't mean to sound rude and distant. We just have a lot to do. What are you starting to dislike more as you get older? I took some time. I meditated upon this, and I came up with some of my own that I want to share with you. Sounds that instantly trigger rage in people. You know that sound? You know, I'm not going to use, you know, fingernails on the chalkboard because that's been used so many times. But, you know, it's like that. The sounds are like, ah! We'll get to that. What will be in Montanans' Halloween Bowl this year? I like this, and I'll bring that to your attention later in the show. Kim Rossi has a live broadcast coming up this weekend. I'll tell you where and when, and much more. So again, thank you for tuning in. Coming up next, you'll hear from the B-52s right here on the river.
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0: Classic Hits 93.7 The River, Vish and Big Hank, coming up on our feel-good story of the day. Superheroes to the rescue in England. I think we've had one of the nicest Septembers that we've ever had in terms of the weather. Usually, we really get that hot weather here and there. Not all the time, but still those blasts, you know, of like 90-ish. And we barely got that at all, and most of that was towards the beginning of the month. I mean, for the most part, it's been 70s, comfortable nights, and sunshine. And I have absolutely loved this month's of weather. Kim Rossi has a live broadcast coming up this Saturday, 11 a.m. to 1 p.m. She'll be at Bullfrog Spa's hot tub clearance sale at the Gallatin County Fairgrounds. 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And the sale itself runs beginning tomorrow and through the 4th. But Kim will be there Saturday so you can score the best deals on that spa of your dreams. Coming up next, Bob Seger on the River.
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5: Here's your forecast from the Desert Mountain Broadcasting Information Center. Ample sunshine expected today with highs around 70. Westerly winds 5 to 10 miles per hour. Lows dip down to about 41 tonight, mainly clear skies. Sunshine mixed with clouds at times tomorrow. Daytime highs approaching 67. Dry with temperatures above average Friday and Saturday and highs from the upper 60s to the low 70s. I'm meteorologist Paul Trombley on Classic Hits 93.7 The River.
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0: 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Bobcat football on the road at Idaho. This Saturday night, it'll be on ESPN. Not ESPN Plus, but the flagship ESPN. Time now for our feel-good story of the day here on the river. So, some superhero-costumed partygoers in England. It's a big old costume party, right? And superhero-themed. And they recently got a chance at being real-life heroes when they helped recover a woman's stolen handbag. Sonny Mason, well, he was dressed as Batman during a night out in Norwich, England, when he witnessed the bag being stolen and joined his superhero friends, Mr. Fantastic and Poison Ivy, in giving chase. Imagine that. You're a thief. You've stolen a handbag, and you turn around, and you have Batman, Mr. Fantastic, and Poison Ivy coming after you. The group alerted nearby police officers as they followed the thief through the streets. Now, it worked, because during the chase, the bag was abandoned with nothing missing on top of a high wall near a cathedral. And that prompted Mason, Batman, to scale the wall while he was still in full Batman costume and retrieve it. He became Batman. It was no longer a Batman costume. Sonny Mason became Batman. The handbag was safely returned to its owner. Local police confirmed the unusual rescue. Mason slash Batman says he hopes the story encourages other people to look out for those who need help. That's spoken just like Batman. Whether they're wearing a superhero costume or not. That's our feel-good story of the day on the river.
1: The Dietary Supplement Health and Education Act, also called the DSHEA, is a federal law from 1994 that defines and regulates dietary supplements as a specific food category, but separate from conventional foods and drugs. The DSHEA looks at nutritional supplements as specific nutrients that supplement and enhance our daily diet. This law states that the FDA does not check the safety and efficacy of vitamins before they're sold, but monitors manufacturing practices, product labels, and safety after it's on the shelf. Action can then be taken against adulterated or misbranded items. An important part of this DSHEA law is also the structure function statement on the label. This means no statements can be made about diagnosing, treating, curing, or preventing any disease. Rather, it can state that it supports cholesterol or bone health or heart function. It's now up to you, dear customers, to find the right product for you at the Gesundheit Nutrition Center on North 19th Avenue.
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0: Classic Hits, 93.7 The River. Vish and Big Hank, coming up next hour. What are you starting to dislike more and more as you get older? It's hard for me to keep this list short, but I came up with some. I'll bring them to your attention next hour. I don't know what's going on in my kitchen. The math doesn't add up. I've been noticing that I don't have as many lids as I have containers. Obviously, at one time, they all were in there. For every container, there was a lid. And I actually did an inventory. And I have 36% more containers than I have lids. Over a third of my lids have disappeared. Where do they go? Where do the lids go? Do they, you know, make an escape? They make it, you know, make a break for it? Leave the house? I don't think so. I know, okay? I know me, and I know I wouldn't just throw away lids. What would the purpose be? You know, how do you accidentally throw away that many lids, a third of your lids, more than that? I'm convinced they're hiding out somewhere in the house. There's like a place where all the lids are, along with other stuff I can't find. But that's really weird. That many lids gone. I can't figure that out. Men at Work, coming up next on The River.
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0: Classic Hits, 93.7 The River. Vish and Big Hank, here we are, Wednesday morning, the last day of September, and welcome to hour number two of this program. You know, I'm a very happy person. Very happy. I could spend the rest of the show just sharing with you all of the amazing blessings that I'm given in my life. However, that doesn't mean I don't get ticked off regularly. The older I get, the more stuff I start to dislike. I was thinking about this yesterday afternoon. I don't know why that is. As you get older, I don't know, does the part of the brain that gives you tolerance and patience, does that wear away? But I know it's true. For example, I came up with some things that I dislike more and more. First of all, this sounds grumpy. It's not supposed to be. I dislike having guests staying in my house that's not family. I don't mean for like a quick visit, stopping by. I'm talking about they stay for days. I don't like that anymore. Another thing, lines. Nobody likes lines. I never have, but now I have no tolerance whatsoever. My face is red. There are those lines that you can't leave. There's something you need, like medicine. Another thing I'm starting to dislike more and more, feeling like I'm being ripped off when it comes to certain things that I have to buy. Calls from numbers I don't recognize. I can't just ignore them anymore. They irritate me, especially scam calls. It's never good when I answer the phone from a strange number. You know, it's like, you know, I think I recognize that. That might be this relative, and it's not. There's always that 5-second delay when you go, hello? You'd think here in 2026 that we'd have a way to block every scammer. But we don't, do we? This one I dislike more and more. Solicitors. Anyone that shows up on my property, at my door, trying to sell me asphalt, new siding, new gutters, etc., especially out-of-state companies, and I can tell by their license plates, right? If I ever need those things, I'll call someone around here. The same goes for people trying to convert me to a new religion, and politicians are those who represent them. If I didn't invite you to my house, please stay away. I won't show up at your house, I promise. Girl Scouts selling cookies or neighborhood kids raising money for something, that's different. They're welcome here. The kids are welcome here. But if it's after 6 p.m., I don't answer the door, period. And finally, the thing that I dislike more and more as I get older, rude people. I mean, rude people, we run into them, right? I used to be able to let it, you know, kind of slide off. Not anymore. Get lost. Rude people are toxic. You should stay away from them. But again, I'm happy as can be. That's not supposed to be a negative segment. I hope it didn't come off that way. But it's just getting older, things irritate me a lot more than they used to.
1: Hey, this is Ryan at the Roundhouse. 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The Roundhouse, getting Montana families outside since 1971. We'll see you on the mountain.
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0: Classic Hits 93.7 The River. This should Big Hank Sports coming up. It's kind of Wednesday, always kind of that lull day, you know, before we head into the busy weekend of sports. We'll get to that coming up in just a bit. I'm happy. I'm looking at this annual report from the Wall Street Journal. Apparently, you know, they're running out of material, and they came up with this. And it's all about the most ordered Halloween candy state by state. Tomorrow's October, so I feel it's not too early to talk about Halloween. Well, I do, but I'm going to do it anyhow. I'm really happy because Montana's Halloween candy of choice is Reese's products. Peanut butter cups, Reese's Pieces, things with Reese's. That's my favorite. That's my favorite candy. So I'm glad to hear that. Yeah. And by the way, Reese's peanut butter cups are number one nationally. I mean, we could be in a lot worse position. We can be some of these other states. Like, you know, in, I'm looking at this, in Rhode Island, it's Sour Patch Kids. What? No. That's not a real candy. Nerds are big in Wisconsin and in Louisiana. What's wrong with you? Airheads. Airheads are big along the East Coast. I'm so proud to live in a Reese's state. I'm in a Reese's state of mind this time of year.
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8: Here's your forecast from the Desert Mountain Broadcasting Information Center. Ample sunshine expected today with highs around 70. Westerly winds 5 to 10 miles per hour. Lows dip down to about 41 tonight, mainly clear skies. Sunshine mixed with clouds at times tomorrow. Daytime highs approaching 67. Dry with temperatures above average Friday and Saturday and highs from the upper 60s to the low 70s. I'm meteorologist Paul Trombley on Classic Hits 93.7 The River.
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0: 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Fish and Big Hank, good morning. Coming up next hour, sounds that instantly trigger rage in people. Think of fingernails on the chalkboard. That's always the standard people use, but there are other ones people can't stand. This is kind of fun. VH1 just came out with their list of the top 100 one-hit wonders. Let's start with number 100 and work our way up to number one. I'm just kidding. I'm going to share the top 10, beginning with number 10. And this is not someone's opinion of what were the top one-hit wonders. This has to do with record sales, with radio airplays, things like that. Number 10, Nina. 99 Luft Balloons. Oh, good Lord, spare me. Spare me. Number 9, Gerardo, Rico Suave. Number 8, Take On Me from Aha. Number 7, this might get you mad if I just say it. Vanilla Ice, Ice Ice Baby. Do I even have to bring number 6 up? Who Let the Dogs Out? Baja Men. Number 5, we play this on this station. There are a few we play. Tony Basil and Mickey. You know, very early age. I bet you, bet many of you wish we never played it. Number 4, I'm Too Sexy. Too what? Too Sexy? I'm Too Sexy. I'm Too Sexy, right, said Fred. A couple of more we play on this station. At number 3, Dexy's Midnight Runners. Come On, Eileen. And finally, at number 2, Tainted Love from Soft Cell. But at the top of the list, again, it's all about sales. Radio airplays, Los Del Rio with Macarena. I think this is almost interchangeable with the top 10 most obnoxious songs of all time. What do you think?
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0: Classic Hits 93.7 The River. Vish and Big Hank with you. Hour number three of this program. Thank you so much for listening. Let's get right to it. What do you say? I think everyone has at least one sound that can instantly make their blood pressure spike. I think everybody has that, you know, it's different from each other, that sound that triggers us. Whatever it is. And a recent online survey asked people to name the noise that triggers instant rage. And I think these answers are painfully relatable. Here's some of the sounds people say they absolutely cannot stand. Making slurping and sucking sounds while they eat wet fruit. While putting way too much food in their mouth at one time. Ugh. Ugh. The smoke detector's low battery chirp. More than once, I have heard that in the middle of the night. And I am not getting out of bed. I do everything I can not to get out of bed, but I can't do that for long. It's driving me nuts. When you have something metal banging against another metal thing in the back of your vehicle as you're driving and you're not in a position to stop and separate the two things. You know, you're on the interstate. Bang, bang, bang, bang, bang. You know, many, many years ago when I was a single guy, I lived in an apartment complex, so I can relate to this one that this person said. Letting the door slam behind you every time you enter or leave the apartment. You know, like three doors down, doesn't matter what time of the day or night, wham! What's wrong with you? You don't hear that? I came up with four of my own, quickly. When someone is clipping their fingernails, I hate that sound. Click, click, click, click, click, click, click, click. Can you go somewhere else? Unnecessary repetitive noises, like finger tapping. And having raised kids, what is it with middle school age boys? They're constantly making these repetitive noises. Drives me nuts. And finally, I save this for last. This is, to me, the most irritating sound in the world. People who, in public, clear their throats like an angry buffalo. I mean, most people, they clear their throat. It's like, or they might even say, excuse me, excuse me. Then you have people like one that I related to. It doesn't, restaurant doesn't matter. There's nothing worse. There's nothing worse than that. What are you doing? You don't think people hear that?
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3: 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I'm Lynn Turner Fitzgerald. 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More next.
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3: Australia's states agreed to reform their gun laws after Martin Bryant, armed with at least two semi-automatic rifles, killed 35 people in 1996 at Port Arthur, Tasmania. They gave the program 1 year.
5: The Australian firearms buyback ends on Tuesday, the 30th of September. After that date, there will be no more compensation money available, and possession of a banned firearm will result in severe penalties. So please, if you're still in possession of banned firearms, hand them in by Tuesday, the 30th of September, because there will be no extensions.
3: Many people objected, but many did turn their weapons in for money. 650,000 guns were handed in. After the buyback, mass shootings stopped for a decade, and the rate of firearms homicides and suicides declined. Boomers is back tomorrow.
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0: 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Vish and Big Hank. Coming up on Strange Stuff, I'll give you another reason why I'll never live in Florida. Too many creepy crawlies in that state for me. So, I did something yesterday. I'm pretty proud of it. I've been putting it off, for about 40 years. I cleaned out my dresser. Most people do that semi-regularly, or maybe every few years. Not me. Not me. I don't buy a lot of new stuff, so it really doesn't get cramped, but there's so much old stuff in there. I found a couple of t-shirts with Bobcat logos from the very early 1980s. I kid you not. I found all of these shirts, t-shirts that I'd cut the sleeves off, you know, so when I work out, you know, I could work out looking good. There will never be an occasion in my life. There's nothing conceivable where I would ever wear those again for any reason. I found so many mismatched dress socks. Last time I wore dress socks, about 4 years ago, at my youngest son's wedding, I made my mind up then I'll never wear dress socks again. If I can't wear my little short white socks, I'm not going. Oh, just all kinds of things like that. How many sweatpants that, you know, haven't fit me in 25 years? And none of this was donatable. It wasn't worthy of donating. It was so old, so many holes, all of that. Why did I hang on to it so long? It's like a burden off my shoulders. But yeah, it's obviously, you know, 40 years, 40 plus years, is way too long to go without cleaning out your dresser.
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6: Here's your forecast from the Desert Mountain Broadcasting Information Center. Ample sunshine expected today, with daytime highs approaching 70. Winds out of the northwest, 5 to 10 miles per hour. Mainly clear skies tonight, lows dip down to about 41. Daytime highs approaching 67 tomorrow. Sunshine mixed with clouds at times. Daytime highs approaching 73 Friday under mainly clear skies. 71 Saturday. I'm meteorologist Paul Trombley on Classic Hits 93.7 The River.
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0: 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Vish and Big Hank, good morning to you. I haven't spent barely any time in Florida. I was only in Florida once in my life. I went on a cruise. You know, went out of Miami. So I went from the airport to the hotel, and in the morning on a bus from the hotel to the cruise ship. That's all of my time in Florida. And no offense to the state or people who live there, I have never, ever had a desire to spend any time there. If I need to, you know, go somewhere where it's warm, I'll go to Arizona. There are just too many swampy, buggy, creepy, you know, just evil-looking creatures there. We have an inordinate number of stories on strange stuff that come from Florida, and a lot of those have to do with these things. And here's a new one on me. So it's time for Floridians to keep away from a caterpillar that looks like a toupee. I'm looking at this, folks. I'm looking at the picture. Literally, it looks like a toupee, like a big ol' toupee. It could be on someone's head. Well, not really, it can't, because southern flannel moth caterpillars, okay, southern flannel moth caterpillars are common, and they look cute and harmless. Oh, look at that, a little toupee. But you don't touch them. You don't get near them because they are full of venom, these little toupee bugs. Underneath these fluffy toupees are venomous spikes, and I mean spikes, that pack a horrible sting. The puss caterpillars, that's what they're nicknamed, exist not just in Florida, but parts of Arkansas and Texas, but they thrive in Florida. Like a lot of creepy things thrive there, right? They love shady trees, and they're mostly found because of that in backyards, in parks, school grounds. Wildfire experts say, don't touch. You'll have to tell me twice. Don't touch toupee bugs. Another just weird thing out of Florida. And that's strange stuff on the river.
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0: Classic Hits 93.7 The River. Heading into a very busy sports weekend tomorrow on Thursday. 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I do want to remind you, well, by the way, I'm really excited to watch the Bobcat football game at Idaho on ESPN. Not ESPN Plus, but the flagship ESPN station. You know they're fired up from that one in Moscow, Idaho. Join Kim Rossi, you know, from right here on the river. 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So, yeah, you don't want to miss that. The sale actually begins tomorrow and runs through the weekend. So, yeah, Kim will be there Saturday right here at the river.
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7: The Dietary Supplement Health and Education Act, also called the DSHEA, is a federal law from 1994 that defines and regulates dietary supplements as a specific food category, but separate from conventional foods and drugs. The DSHEA looks at nutritional supplements as specific nutrients that supplement and enhance our daily diet. This law states that the FDA does not check the safety and efficacy of vitamins before they're sold, but monitors manufacturing practices, product labels, and safety after it's on the shelf. Action can then be taken against adulterated or misbranded items. An important part of this DSHEA law is also the structure function statement on the label. This means no statements can be made about diagnosing, treating, curing, or preventing any disease. Rather, it can state that it supports cholesterol or bone health or heart function. It's now up to you, dear customers, to find the right product for you at the Gesundheit Nutrition Center on North 19th Avenue.
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12: Ample sunshine expected today, with daytime highs approaching 70. Winds out of the northwest, 5 to 10 miles per hour. Mainly clear skies tonight, lows dip down to about 41. Daytime highs approaching 67 tomorrow. Sunshine mixed with clouds at times. Daytime highs approaching 73 Friday under mainly clear skies. 71 Saturday. I'm meteorologist Paul Trombley on Classic Hits 93.7 The River.
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0: I'm Dave Vischer, the morning guy here on 93.7 The River. I've been here in the Gallatin Valley since I was a little kid. I mean, I was raised in Bozeman, raised my kids in Bozeman. I've been on the air around here for a heck of a long time. In fact, the two first song requests I ever received were from Lewis and Clark. My job is to let you know what's happening in your town, on your streets. It's the Dave Vischer Show, weekday mornings from 6 to 10, on Bozeman's number one station for classic hits, 93.7 The River.
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12: Here's your forecast from the Desert Mountain Broadcasting Information Center. Bright sunshine expected this afternoon, with daytime highs approaching 70. Winds out of the northwest, 8 to 15 miles per hour. Mainly clear skies tonight, lows level off around 41. Daytime highs approaching 67 tomorrow. Sunshine mixed with clouds at times. Daytime highs approaching 73 Friday, under mainly sunny skies. 71 Saturday. I'm meteorologist Paul Trombley on Classic Hits 93.7 The River.
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0: Bright sunshine expected this afternoon, with daytime highs approaching 70. Winds out of the northwest, 8 to 15 miles per hour. Mainly clear skies tonight. Lows level off around 41. Daytime highs approaching 67 tomorrow. Sunshine mixed with clouds at times. Daytime highs approaching 73 Friday under mainly sunny skies. 71 Saturday. I'm meteorologist Paul Trombley on Classic Hits 93.7 The River.
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0: 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I invite you to tune in every weekday morning from 6 to 10. I started on the air here in Bozeman in 1984, which proves two things. Number one, I'm really old, and number two, I love what I do. It's truly my privilege to be a part of your mornings. I think we have a lot of fun here, and I hope you'll tune in and join me. 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
15: Here's your forecast from the Desert Mountain Broadcasting Information Center. Bright sunshine expected this afternoon with a high of 70. Winds out of the northwest, 8 to 15 miles per hour. Mainly clear skies tonight, lows level off around 43. High temperatures reach up to 66 tomorrow, partly cloudy skies. Daytime highs approaching 74 Friday under mainly sunny skies. 71 Saturday. I'm meteorologist Paul Trombley on Classic Hits 93.7 The River.
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River 93.7, hi-de-ho, good afternoon, neighbor. Kim Rossi hanging with you from the Belgrade Liquor Studios on the way. U2, big announcement that they made about their upcoming release and who is on it. Talk about that coming up here.

0: 37 Days U2, Pride in the Name of Love, and oh hey, U2, super psyched, they've got a new studio album coming out, Carnival de Luz, their 16th studio album, and one of the tracks actually features Dolly. Yes, the country legend contributed to one of their tracks before her passing. The song is called Torn. It was co-written by the band and Parton and Snow Patrol's Johnny McDade. And they're saying this is a tender country song detailing broken family ties and all that kind of stuff. I can't wait until we get a little sneak peek at that. Torn. If you're looking for that new song from U2, Dolly Parton and Snow Patrol's Johnny McDade, included on the upcoming U2 album. On the way, we got Rod Stewart for you next year on the River, 93.7.
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River, 93.7, that is Billy Joel. This is Kim hanging with you on the way. Downtown Bozeman Institution is going to have to move. Talk about what's going on with Wild Joe's coming up. Here's Foreigner.

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0: The final countdown on the River 93.7. This is Kim hanging with you, and hopefully it is not the final countdown. They're looking for a new location. Wild Joe's Coffee House says that they're on social media, their lease is being involuntarily terminated, which means they're going to have to vacate the property and find someplace else. It's like, wait, what? They're going to have to be out of their current location December 5th. Oh, during the Christmas stroll. Man. All right. They are looking, like I said, for a new location. Hopefully they'll be able to stay around downtown somewhere, because that would make the most sense for them. Fingers crossed. On the way, we've got what, some weather for you. So Guns N' Roses next on the River 93.7.
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8: 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DSHEA looks at nutritional supplements as specific nutrients that supplement and enhance our daily diet. This law states that the FDA does not check the safety and efficacy of vitamins before they're sold, but monitors manufacturing practices, product labels, and safety after it's on the shelf. Action can then be taken against adulterated or misbranded items. An important part of this DSHEA law is also the structure function statement on the label. 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Rather, it can state that it supports cholesterol or bone health or heart function. 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
13: Here's your forecast from the Desert Mountain Broadcasting Information Center. Bright sunshine expected this afternoon with a high of 70. Winds out of the northwest, 8 to 15 miles per hour. Mainly clear skies tonight, lows level off around 43. High temperatures reach up to 66 tomorrow, partly cloudy skies. Daytime highs approaching 74 Friday under mainly sunny skies. 71 Saturday. I'm meteorologist Paul Trombley on Classic Hits, 93.7 The River.
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0: couldn't resist. The River 93.7, it is her birthday today. Patrice Rushens turning 72. That, of course, forget-me-nots. Kim hanging with you. It is birthday time, brought to us by Belgrade Liquor. And don't forget, as you get ready to do your watch party on Friday evening for the Cats game, that is happening Friday evening. I know we're really used to Saturday, but no. Make sure that you do not show up to the event empty-handed, or if you're hosting yourself, make sure that you are fully stocked. Some people are looking towards Sober October, and they may have jumped the gun and started that already. And if you need help with that NA stuff, oh yeah, they've got the experts there that can help you figure out what you need for your guests to be able to make some great mocktails as we head into Sober October. If they're not, you can simply, of course, grab the cat packs that they have just coming in the door. It's all the things that you need in one pack to make some awesome cocktails. Belgrade Liquor, just a Jackrabbit in Belgrade. The locals know. All right. Happy birthday, my friend Kevin. Who else do we have to talk about? Oh, Johnny Mathis. Yes, is turning 91. No, I did not dig anything up from him to play. J. Asher, the author of 13 Reasons Why, is turning 51. Tennis Hall of Famer Martina Hingis is turning 46. Marion Cotillard from La Vie en Rose and Inception, turning 51. Tony Hale from Veep. Oh, I love that show. And Arrested Development, turning 56. Eric Stoltz. Yes, we know him from Mask and Pulp Fiction. What has he been doing as of late? Eric is turning 65. Fran Drescher from The Nanny. Of course, we all know her as The Nanny. She's done other stuff. She's turning 69. And Jenna Elfman from Dharma and Greg, turning 55. And Kieran Culkin. Yeah, that's the one that was in A Real Pain and also Succession. He was amazing. He was nominated. I think he won an award for Succession as well. All right. If it is your birthday, happy birthday to you. Hopefully you find yourself some fun on the way. Cleo McCree next here on The River, 93.7.
1: 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I'm the morning guy here on 93.7 The River. 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
6: The Dietary Supplement Health and Education Act, also called the DSHEA, is a federal law from 1994 that defines and regulates dietary supplements as a specific food category, but separate from conventional foods and drugs. The DSHEA looks at nutritional supplements as specific nutrients that supplement and enhance our daily diet. This law states that the FDA does not check the safety and efficacy of vitamins before they're sold, but monitors manufacturing practices, product labels, and safety after it's on the shelf. Action can then be taken against adulterated or misbranded items. An important part of this DSHEA law is also the structure function statement on the label. This means no statements can be made about diagnosing, treating, curing, or preventing any disease. Rather, it can state that it supports cholesterol or bone health or heart function. 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

0: 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Bullfrog Spa's having a hot tub clearance sale so big they had to move it to the fairgrounds. 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I will be joining them on Saturday from 11 to 1 to broadcast live. Hopefully see you out there. On the way, I've got some weather and heart for you next year on the River, 93.7.
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13: Here's your forecast from the Desert Mountain Broadcasting Information Center. Mainly clear skies tonight with a low of 43. Southeasterly winds 5 to 10 miles per hour. Sunshine mixed with clouds at times tomorrow. Daytime highs approaching 66. Partly cloudy skies tomorrow night. Lows dip down to about 43. Highs level off around 74 Friday under mainly sunny skies. 71 Saturday. I'm meteorologist Paul Trombley on Classic Hits 93.7 The River.
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This is Kim hanging with you all the way. Tale of humans behaving badly for you. Is the guess who on the river?

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0: The River 93.7, that is Pat Benatar and Heartbreaker, and it was a heartbreak for these thieves. Oh my goodness. All right, so thieves who stole two trailers got a bit of a surprise. So there's this self-driving company, right? Self-driving truck company. They thought, oh, this will be really easy. They go in, they unhook the trailers, semi-trailers, from these self-driving trucks, hook them to their own, and whoop, off they go. They thought they had something cool. Here's the thing. They weren't paying attention to the location, I guess, because the self-driving truck company plus AI is the company they stole it from, and it was their testing site. Right, so that where they are testing the trucks, which means what was in the back of those trailers? Turned out to be a whole buttload of sand. That's right. They did find the trailers not too terribly long after abandoned elsewhere, after, I'm guessing, the thieves opened the back and found out that our haul was just a haul of sand. Next time, perchance, not the testing facility. You may have a better bet of getting something good. On the way, got the cars for you next year on the River 93.7.
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5: 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I'm Lynn Turner Fitzgerald. 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So they launched a gun buyback program ending on this day in 1997. More next.
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5: Australia's states agreed to reform their gun laws after Martin Bryant, armed with at least two semi-automatic rifles, killed 35 people in 1996 at Port Arthur, Tasmania. They gave the program 1 year.
7: The Australian firearms buyback ends on Tuesday, the 30th of September. After that date, there will be no more compensation money available, and possession of a banned firearm will result in severe penalties. So please, if you're still in possession of banned firearms, hand them in by Tuesday, the 30th of September, because there will be no extensions.
5: Many people objected, but many did turn their weapons in for money. 650,000 guns were handed in. After the buyback, mass shooting stopped for a decade, and the rate of firearms homicides and suicides declined. Boomers is back tomorrow.
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the River 93.7. That is Pink Floyd. This is Kim hanging with you on the way. Surveillance of the Flock CEO has reached amazing proportions. Sorry about that. Coming up.

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0: Alana Miles, Black Velvet on the River 93.7. Kind of bummed that she turned into a one-hit wonder. All right, holy scumbolies, like we couldn't see this coming. The CEO of Flock, trying to keep a low profile, yes. He opted to send a letter to the U.S. Senate subcommittee rather than showing up in person and arguing his case. The internet is having none of it. There's a group of motivated cyber citizens who have decided to take their fight over personal privacy and surveillance directly to Garrett Langley. They have made his home address public. Others in the anti-Flock movement have encouraged other people to share more of Langley's personal details to show him what, quote, endless surveillance for no good reason feels like. Yeah, you almost feel for the guy. Almost. On the way, I have got What Some Weather and Billy Joel for you next on the River 93.7.
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14: Here's your forecast from the Desert Mountain Broadcasting Information Center. Mainly clear skies tonight with a low of 43. Southeasterly winds 5 to 10 miles per hour. Sunshine mixed with clouds at times tomorrow. Daytime highs approaching 66. Partly cloudy skies tomorrow night. Lows dip down to about 43. Highs level off around 74 Friday under mainly sunny skies. 71 Saturday. I'm meteorologist Paul Trombley on Classic Hits 93.7 The River.
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